and gentlemen, show me your hands and get ready to roll. Yeah, that's the way I like it. So come on, guys. 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And here we go. 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
2: Flame suit, French letter, and my girl.

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It's a spiritual thing, a body thing, a soul thing. A soul thing.

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I know what you came here looking for. We all know the time is right. I see you over there and we can go all night. It's about time to begin. We get real close, go skin to skin. 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